We just heard Paul Hindemith's String Quartet No. 0 in C major, Opus 2. This featured the Sonore Quartet and came to us from a CPO compact disc. Up next, we'll hear Alan Havanas' Symphony No. 4, Opus 165. This will feature the Eastman Wind Ensemble under the direction of A. Clyde Roller and comes to us from a Mercury compact disc.

0: We just heard Alan Havanas's Symphony No. 4, Opus 165. This featured the Eastman Wind Ensemble under the direction of A. Clyde Roller. And this recording came to us from a Mercury compact disc.
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0: Next, we will hear Handel's The Choice of Hercules. This will feature soloists Elaine Zepfel, Eberhard Büchner, Venceslav Achuba Freiberger, and Arlene Auger, alongside the Leipzig University Choir and the new Bach Collegium Musicum of Leipzig, all under the direction of Max Palmer. This recording comes to us from a Capriccio compact disc.

We just heard Handel's The Choice of Hercules, featuring soloists Elaine Zeffel, Eberhard Buchner, Venceslav Huber Freiberger, and Arlene Auger, alongside the Leipzig University Choir and the new Bach Collegium Musicum of Leipzig, all under the direction of Max Palmer. And this recording came to us from a Capriccio compact disc. We will now hear Morten Gould's American Symphonette No. 2. This will feature trumpeter Leon Rapier, alongside the Louisville Orchestra under the direction of Jorge Mester. And this recording comes to us from an Albany compact disc.

We just heard American Symphonette No. 2 by Morton Gould. This featured trumpeter Leon Rapier alongside the Louisville Orchestra under the direction of Jorge Mester. And this recording comes to us from an Albany compact disc.

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And on the other side, you got a girl running through a field of flowers, man, half naked and high and laughing in the sunshine. 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

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After a hard day contemplating the foundations of the cosmos, I unwind by listening to the Record Hospital on WHRP, Cambridge, 95.3 FM. 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

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I'm an Australian superstar. 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
1: Campus home by the freshwater pool, a seat in the sand, looking out, you found him sitting there on Okie Dokie.

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0: Testify.
1: Yeah.
0: I found Jesus.
2: Oh,
0: yeah.
2: Amen.
0: And I locked him in my sword.
3: Where'd you put him?
0: Praise the Lord. I found Jesus.

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1: What book? What book?
0: It says about false prophets. False prophets.
2: Well, we have to be the Gentiles. Eating bread and jelly.
1: Oh, yeah.
2: Well, we have to be the Gentiles.

0: And so all you have to say is, this is WHRB Cambridge.
1: This is WHRB Cambridge.
0: And you have to say who you are.
2: Who you are.
1: I'm Grant.
0: From?
1: Hoosker Doo.

My name is Robert Forster. I'm an Australian superstar. 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

Scott Miller, formerly of Game Theory, now of the Loud family, although I haven't officially been adopted into the family that was the subject of the PBS series in 1973, but...

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Thank you very much.

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A bad day at the city today. The Dow Jones Index is down all the way, with news of the fortunes of cancer and clay, and talk of the leaking of bikes and of dikes, with fears of a

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physicist Stephen Hawking. 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
1: Next on the jazz spectrum, we have music from pianist Fred Hirsch and his album Night and the Music. This will also feature Drew Gress on bass and Nasheet Waits on drums. We'll hear the track Rhythm Spirit. This was recorded in 2006 and released on Palmetto Records. Following this, we'll hear the track 7x7 by Daphnis Prieto from his album COC Quartet Live at Jazz Standard. But first, we have Rhythm Spirit by Fred Hirsch.

That was 7x7 by the Daphnis Prieto COC Quartet live at the Jazz Standard in New York City. That was recorded in 2009 and released on Daphne Sun Records. That was Manuel Valera on piano, Charles Flores on bass, Peter Apfelbaum on sax, and Daphnis Prieto on drums. And before that, we heard Rhythm Spirit from Fred Hirsch and his album Night and the Music. Next up, we'll hear the track In the Kitchen from the album New York Time, which features Javon Jackson on sax, Cedar Walton on piano, Jimmy Cobb on drums, and Christian McBride on bass. This was released on Chesky Records and recorded in 2006. Following that, we'll hear the track Suspicion from the Charles Tolliver Big Band and their album With Love, released on Blue Note in 2007. Here is In the Kitchen from the album New York Time.

0: That was Suspicion from the Charles Tolliver Big Band and their album With Love, released in 2007 on Blue Note Records. Before that, we heard the track In the Kitchen from the album New York Time.
1: Hello, this is Jimmy Cobb, and I'm talking to you from WHRV in Cambridge. 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
0: We will now hear music from bassist Cecil McBee and his album Unspoken, which was recorded in 1996 and released on Palmetto Records. On this album, we have Randall Connors on alto sax, David Berkman on piano, James Zoller on trumpet, Matt Wilson on drums, and Cecil McBee on bass. And we'll hear the tracks Slippin' and Slidin'. After that, we'll hear music from the Monterey Quartet and their album Live at the 2007 Monterey Jazz Festival. We'll hear the track Ask Me Why from that. But first, we have Cecil McBee and Slippin' and Slidin'.

That was Dave Holland on bass, Gonzalo Rubalcaba on piano, Chris Potter on tenor sax, and Eric Harland on drums with Ask Me Why. They formed the Monterey Quartet, and that was recorded live at the 2007 Monterey Jazz Festival, September 22nd, 2007. Before that, we heard Cecil McBee from his album Unspoken, Slippin' and Slidin'. Next, we'll hear Art Blakey and the Jazz Messengers, and Pensativa from their album Free For All, recorded in 1964 and released on Blue Note Records. This is with Art Blakey on drums, Cedar Walton on piano, Wayne Shorter on tenor sax, Freddie Hubbard on trumpet, Curtis Fuller on trombone, and Reggie Workman on bass. Following that, we'll hear Pat Metheny, Dave Holland, and Roy Haynes with H&H from their album Question and Answer. But now we will hear Pensativa

0: That was the Pat Metheny composition H and H from the album Question and Answer by Pat Metheny on guitar, Dave Holland on bass, and Roy Haynes on drums. That was released in 1989 on Geffen Records. And before that, we heard Art Blakey and the Jazz Messengers from their album Free for All, Pensativa.
1: Hey, listen. You want to hear some good music? Want to hear some good jazz? You want to hear some great jazz? You want to hear some of my music sometimes? This is Herbie Hancock, and you can hear all of that on Jazz Spectrum on WHRB Cambridge, 95.3 FM on your radio dial.
0: Next on the Jazz Spectrum, we have music from drummer Jack DeJohnette and his album Sound Travels. We'll hear Salsa for Luisito, composed by Jack DeJohnette. This will, of course, have Jack DeJohnette on drums, also acoustic piano and vocals, Esperanza Spalding on vocals and acoustic bass, Lionel Lueque on electric guitar, Ambrose Akinmusere on trumpet, and Luisito Quintero on percussion and vocals. This was released on Entertainment One Records in 2011. Here's Jack DeJohnette with Salsa for Luisito.

That was Gerald Clayton with 3D from his album Bond, The Paris Sessions. That featured Gerald Clayton on piano, Joe Sanders on bass, and Justin Brown on drums. And that was released in 2011 on Decca and MRC Records. We will now hear a track from pianist Gonzalo Rubalcaba and the album Inner Voyage, a Blue Note album recorded in 1998. This features Rubalcaba on piano, Ignacio Berroa on drums, Jeff Chambers on bass, and on this track, special guest Michael Brecker. The track we'll hear is called The Hard One. Following that, we'll hear Tom Harrell with the track Bird in Flight from his album Roman Nights. But first, here is The Hard One by Gonzalo Rubalcaba from Inner Voyage.

0: That was Tom Harrell with Bird in Flight from his album Roman Nights, released on High Note Records and recorded in 2009. That was Tom Harrell on trumpet, Wayne Escoffrey on tenor sax, Danny Grissette on piano, Ugona Okegwo on bass, and Jonathan Blake on drums. And before that, we heard The Hard One from Gonzalo Rubalcaba and Inner Voyage.
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0: Up next, we have music from the 1981 album by McCoy Tyner, La Leyenda de la Hora, released on Columbia Records. We'll hear La Vida Feliz. This has McCoy Tyner on piano, Paquito de Rivera on saxophone, Chico Freeman on saxophone, Marcus Belgrave on trumpet, Hubert Laws on flute, Bobby Hutcherson on vibraphone and marimba, Avery Sharp on bass, Ignacio Berroa on drums, and Daniel Ponce on percussion. Following that, we'll hear music from Ambrose Akinmusere, and When the Heart Emerges Glistening, we'll hear Confessions to My Unborn Daughter. But first, we have La Vida Feliz from McCoy Tyner.

0: That was Confessions to My Unborn Daughter from Ambrose Ekinmusare and his Blue Note release When the Heart Emerges Glistening, recorded in 2010. That was Ambrose Ekinmusare on trumpet, Justin Brown on drums, Gerald Clayton on piano, Harish Raghavan on bass, and Walter Smith III on tenor saxophone.
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2: 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Welcome back to the show Great Inspirations, where each week we feature a modern jazz artist and play some music from their great inspirations. This week, we're listening to Samara Joy, modern jazz artist and jazz singer. First up, we're listening to four tracks off of her debut album, self-titled Samara Joy. First, we're listening to Stardust, then Jim, then Moonglow, and finally, If You'd Stay the Way I Dream. After that, we'll be listening to some Billie Holiday, some Ella Fitzgerald, Louis Armstrong, Roy Hargrove, and Sarah Vaughan. Stay tuned.

You just heard If You'd Stay the Way I Dream by Samara Joy from her debut album, Samara Joy, released in 2021. Before that was Moonglow from the same album. And before that, we heard Jim and Stardust, also from the same album. Up next, we'll be listening to three tracks by Billie Holiday off of her self-titled album from 1957. First, we'll be listening to Strange Fruit, then I'll Be Seeing You, then My Old Flame. Enjoy.

You just heard My Old Flame by Billie Holiday from her self-titled album from 1957. Before that, we heard I'll Be Seeing You and Strange Fruit, also by Billie Holiday from the same album. Up next are two more tracks by Samara Joy. First is If You Never Fall in Love with Me by Samara Joy from her self-titled album. Then after that, we'll listen to Let's Dream in the Moonlight, also from the same album. Wrapping up this little set, we're also going to hear I'm in a Mess featuring Samara Joy by Pascal Grasso, a single that was released in 2022.

0: the new Jazz Urbane Cafe is pleased to announce its pre-opening summer series. Artists include, on Thursday, August 6th, the John Singleton Trio, on Friday, August 7th, jazz pianist great Benito Gonzalez, on drums, Lenny White, and on bass, Buster Williams, and on Sunday, August 8th, the George Russell Trio.
1: You just heard I'm in a Mess featuring Samara Joy by Pascal Grasso from his single I'm in a Mess from 2022. Before that was Let's Dream in the Moonlight and If You Never Fall in Love with Me, both by Samara Joy from her self-titled album. Up next, we'll be listening to three artists who are great inspirations for Samara Joy. First up is Deep Night by Betty Carter. Then we'll hear Spring Can Really Hang You Up the Most by Carmen McRae. And finally, we'll hear I Told You So by Aretha Franklin from the electrifying Aretha Franklin from 1962. Enjoy.

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I lie in my room, staring up at the ceiling. 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

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Doctors

You just heard I Told You So by Aretha Franklin from the electrifying Aretha Franklin from 1962. Before that was Spring Can Really Hang You Up the Most from the album Bittersweet from 2005 by Carmen McRae. Before that, we heard Deep Night by Betty Carter from The Audience with Betty Carter Live from 1980. All three of these artists are great inspirations for Samara Joy, today's featured jazz artist. We'll now be listening to three more tracks by Samara Joy. First up is Guess Who I Saw Today, then we will hear Can't Get Out of This Mood, and at last, Round Midnight. These three tracks are from Samara Joy's second album, Linger a While, from 2022. Enjoy.

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1: You just heard Round Midnight by Samara Joy from her second album, Linger a While, from 2022. Before that were two other tracks from the same album, Can't Get Out of This Mood, and before that, Guess Who I Saw Today. We'll now hear a few more tracks from Samara Joy's great inspirations. First up is Round Midnight by Ella Fitzgerald from her album Clap Hands, Here Comes Charlie from 1989. After that, we will hear Autumn in New York, the duet with Ella Fitzgerald and Louis Armstrong from Ella and Louis again. We'll then hear Just Friends by Charlie Parker and Roy Allen by Roy Hargrove from his album Family from 1995. Enjoy.

You just heard Roy Allen by Roy Hargrove from his album Family from 1995. Before that was Just Friends by Charlie Parker from Charlie Parker with Strings, an album from 2015. Then before that was Autumn in New York, the duet with Ella Fitzgerald and Louis Armstrong from Ella and Louis Again from 1957. And before that was Ella Fitzgerald's rendition of Round Midnight from Clap Hands, Here Comes Charlie from 1989. We're now going to listen to three more tracks by Samara Joy, today's featured jazz artist. First up is Sweet Pumpkin, then Social Call, then Misty. These tracks are all from Samara Joy's second album, Linger a While, from 2022.

pocketbook in.

0: the new Jazz Urbane Cafe is pleased to announce its pre-opening summer series. Artists include, on Thursday, August 6th, the John Singleton Trio, on Friday, August 7th, jazz pianist great Benito Gonzalez, on drums, Lenny White, and on bass, Buster Williams. And on Sunday, August 8th, the George Russell Trio.
1: You just heard Misty by Samara Joy from her album Linger a While from 2022. Before that was Social Call and Sweet Pumpkin from the same album. Sweet Pumpkin featuring Pascal Grasso, who we also heard earlier today. Up next, we'll be listening to Ella Fitzgerald's rendition of Misty with the Paul Smith Quartet. After that, we'll hear I'd Rather Have a Memory Than a Dream by Sarah Vaughan. After that is two more tracks by Sarah Vaughan, Black Coffee and Lullaby of Birdland. Sarah Vaughan and Ella Fitzgerald are both great inspirations of Samara Joy. Enjoy.

You just heard Lullaby of Birdland by Sarah Vaughan from her debut album from 1954. Before that was Black Coffee, also by Sarah Vaughan, from her album After Hours from 1955. Before that was another track by Sarah Vaughan, I'd Rather Have a Memory Than a Dream. This one is from her 50 Original Hits remastered album from 2020. And before that was Ella Fitzgerald's rendition of Misty with the Paul Smith Quartet from Mack the Knife, Ella in Berlin, the album from 1960. Up next are two more tracks by Samara Joy wrapping up today's set. We're listening to Nostalgia, or The Day I Knew, from her album Linger a While. We'll also be hearing I'm Confessin' That I Love You from the same album. Thank you so much for listening to today's show of great inspirations. Have a wonderful day.

0: 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Stay tuned.
1: Welcome to the Jazz Spectrum. This is DJ Zen. Up next, we have three tracks from Art Blakey and the Jazz Messengers. The tracks are going to be Circus, followed by You Don't Know What Love Is, and ending with I Hear a Rap.

What you just heard was from Art Blakey and the Jazz Messengers, the first track, I Hear Rhapsody, and before that, You Don't Know What Love Is, followed by, preceded by The Circuit. And up next, we have Dave Brubeck, The Things You Never Remember, Marion McPartland, and finally ending with the track Brotherly Love.

0: What you just heard was from Dave Brubeck, the track's Brotherly Love, before that Marion McPartland, and then before that, The Things You Never Remember.
1: 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Artists include, on Thursday, August 6th, the John Singleton Trio, on Friday, August 7th, jazz pianist great Benito Gonzalez, on drums, Lenny White, and on bass, Buster Williams. And on Sunday, August 8th, the George Russell Trio.

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The tracks Twisted Blues, The Girl Next Door, and 4 on 6.

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0: You just heard these three tracks, all from James Moody. The tracks Homage, before that, and then again, and then before that, the track Moody Tune.
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We just heard Adlib on Nippon. Before that was Bluebird of Delhi, Mina. And before that, Blue Pepper, Far East of the Blues. And those were by Duke Ellington off of his album, Far East Suite. That album was inspired by a world tour that Ellington took with his orchestra in 1963, and it was released in 1967. Up next on the jazz spectrum is Thelonious Monk with his album, Straight No Chaser.

We just heard the Japanese folk song off of Straight No Chaser by Thelonious Monk. That album was released in 1967, featuring Monk on the piano, Charlie Rouse playing tenor sax, Larry Gales on bass, and Ben Riley on the drums.

0: We just heard Africa off of the album Africa Brass by the John Coltrane Quartet. That album was recorded and released in 1961, featuring Coltrane on soprano and tenor saxophone, Booker Little on the trumpet, Julius Watkins, Bob Northern, Donald Corrado, and Robert Swisshelm on French horn, Bill Barber on tuba, Pat Patrick on baritone sax, Britt Woodman on trombone, Carl Bowman on euphonium, Eric Dolphy playing alto sax, bass clarinet, and flute, McCoy Tyner on piano, Reggie Workman and Art Davis on the bass, and Elvin Jones on the drums.
1: This is Sonny Rollins. 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
0: Up next for you is the album The Centaur and the Phoenix by Yusuf Lateef.

We just heard four tracks from the album The Centaur and the Phoenix by Yusuf Lateef. The tracks were The Centaur and the Phoenix, followed by Revelation, then Apathy, and finally Tutora. And that album was released in 1960, featuring Yusuf Lateef playing tenor sax, flute, arghul, and oboe, Richard Williams and Clark Terry on the trumpet, Curtis Fuller on trombone, Jose Taylor on bassoon, Tate Houston on baritone sax, Joe Zawinul on piano, Ben Tucker on bass, and Lex Humphreys playing the drums. Now we'll hear Ornette Coleman with his album, The Shape of Jazz to Come.

0: That was Ornette Coleman off of his album The Shape of Jazz to Come. We just heard Peace, before that was Eventually, and before that, Lonely Woman. And that album was released in 1959, featuring Ornette Coleman playing the alto saxophone, Don Cherry on the cornet, Charlie Hayden on bass, and Billy Higgins on the drums.
1: Hello, this is Jimmy Cobb, and I'm talking to you from WHRV in Cambridge. 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
0: Next is Charles Mingus with his album Pithecanthropus Erectus.

We just heard Charles Mingus with the album Pithecanthropus Erectus. First up was the title track, Pithecanthropus Erectus. And after that, Love Chant. That album was released in 1956, and it featured Charles Mingus on the bass, Jackie McLean on the alto saxophone, J.R. Monterose on the tenor saxophone, Mal Waldron on the piano, and Willie Jones on the drums.

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2: Next up is Fernando Sor's Etudes for Guitar, performed by Narcisco Yepes. This recording comes to us from a Deutsche Grammophon compact.

We just heard Fernando Sor's Etudes for Guitar, performed by Narcisco Yepes. You can find this recording on a Deutsche Grammophon compact disc. Our next piece is John Ireland's Concerto for Piano and Orchestra, performed by Pierce Lane, pianist Pierce Lane, along with the Ulster Orchestra, led by David Lloyd-Jones. And you can find this recording on a Hyperion compact disc.

We just heard John Ireland's Piano Concerto in E-flat Major, performed by Pierce Lane and the Ulster Orchestra, led by David Lloyd Jones. Next, we have Robert Fairfax's Magnificat Regali, performed by The Cardinal's Music, led by Andrew Carwood. You can find this recording on an ASV compact disc.

0: we just heard Robert Fairfax's Magnificat Regali, performed by Andrew Carwood with the Cardinals Music. And this recording comes from an ASV compact disc.
1: WHRB, Cambridge.
0: Our next piece is John Harbison's Symphony No. 1. We will be hearing a performance of his Symphony No. 1 by the Boston Symphony Orchestra, led by Seiji Ozawa. And this recording comes to us from a New World compact disc.

We just heard John Harbison Symphony No. 1, performed by the Boston Symphony Orchestra, led by Seiji Ozawa. You can find this recording on a New World Records compact disc. Next, we have Emmanuel Charbrier's Pieces for Piano. Five pieces for piano. And we will be hearing a performance by pianist Reina Kirikau. And this recording comes to us from a VoxBox compact disc.

0: We just heard Emmanuel Charbuet's Five Pieces for Piano, performed by Reina Kirikau. This recording came to us from a Vox compact disc.
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0: Up next, we have Carl Philipp Emanuel Bach's Concerto for Oboe, Strings, and Basso Continuo in E-flat. We will be hearing a performance of this piece by oboist Hans-Peter Westermann, along with a Freiburg Baroque Orchestra led by Thomas Engelbrock. And this recording comes to us from a Harmonia Mundi compact disc.

0: We just heard Carl Philipp Emanuel Bach's Concerto for Oboe, Strings, and Basso Continuo in E-flat, performed by oboist Hans-Peter Westermann, along with the Freiburg Baroque Orchestra, led by Thomas Hengelbrook. You can find this recording on a Deutsche Harmonia Mundi compact disc.
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0: Our next piece is Anton Richa's Quintet for Winds, number 9, in D major, opus 91, number 3. We will be hearing a performance of this piece by the Albert Schweitzer Quintet. And it comes to us from a CPO compact disc.

We just heard Anton Richa's Quintet for Winds No. 8 in D Major, Opus 91 No. 3, performed by the Albert Schweitzer Quintet. And you can find this recording on a CPO compact disc. Next, we have Giuseppe Tartini's Pastorale for Scordatura Violin, performed by violinist Andrew Manzi. This recording comes to us from a Harmonia Mundi compact disc.

We just heard Giuseppe Tartini's Pastorale for Scordatura Violin, performed by violinist Andrew Manzi. You can find this recording on a Harmonia Mundi compact disc. Next this evening, we have Aram Khachaturian's Triumphal Poem. We will be hearing a performance of his Triumphal Poem by the BBC Philharmonic Orchestra, led by Fedor Glushchenko. And we will be hearing a recording of this that comes from a Shandos Digital compact disc.

0: We just heard Aram Khachaturian's triumphal poem performed by the BBC Philharmonic Orchestra, led by Fedor Glushenko. You can find this recording on a Shandos Digital compact disc.
1: 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Artists include, on Thursday, August 6th, the John Singleton Trio, on Friday, August 7th, jazz pianist great Benito Gonzalez, on drums Lenny White, and on bass Buster Williams. And on Sunday, August 8th, the George Russell Trio.
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3: We'll now hear music of George Onslow, a much-neglected composer of the early Romantic who lived from 1784 to 1853. Onslow was a French composer, but of British extraction. The work we're about to hear is his quintet, Opus 67, for two violins, viola, cello, and double bass in C minor. This was written in 1843. We'll hear an MDG compact disc recording of the quintet Momento Musicale.

That was the Quintet, Opus 67 for two violins, viola, cello, and double bass in C minor of George Onslow. We heard the Momento Musicale Quintet recorded there on an MDG compact disc. Next, music of Jean Sibelius. This is a short orchestral work entitled The Dryad, Opus 45, No. 1. Neeme Järvi conducts the Gothenburg Symphony Orchestra. This recording comes to us from a Bis compact disc.

0: We just heard Neeme Järvi conducting the Gothenburg Symphony Orchestra in a Beas compact disc recording of The Dryad, Jean Sibelius's Opus 45, No. 1.
1: And Boston Landmarks Orchestra presenting Verdi's Requiem in partnership with the Cantata Singers alongside Randall Thompson's The Testament of Freedom, a free concert conducted by Christopher Wilkins on August 5th at 7 at the DCR Hatch Shell. 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
2: WHRB, Cambridge.
0: We'll now turn to a piano sonata by the British composer John Ireland. This is his piano sonata in E minor, composed between 1918 and 1920. The pianist here is Eric Parkin. We hear it from a Chandos compact disc recording.

0: a piano sonata by the British composer John Ireland. This piano sonata in E minor from a Chandos compact disc record.
1: The new Jazz Urbain Café is pleased to announce its pre-opening summer series. Artists include, on Thursday, August 6th, the John Singleton Trio. On Friday, August 7th, jazz pianist great Benito Gonzalez. On drums, Lenny White. And on bass, Buster Williams. And on Sunday, August 8th, the George Russell Trio.
0: We'll now hear music of Étienne-Henri Méhul, a French composer who has been described as the most important opera composer in France during the Revolution. Our present work is his Symphony No. 4 in E major. Michel Sviarchevsky conducts the orchestra of the Gulbenkian Foundation in this Nimbus compact disc recording.

We just heard Etienne Mailloux's Symphony No. 4 in E major. That was a performance of the Orchestra of the Gulbenkian Foundation conducted by Michel Sviarchevsky, recorded there on a Nimbus compact disc. We'll now hear music of the French Renaissance composer Nicolas Gombert. This is his Musée Jovis, a lament on the death of Josquin des Prez, arranged here for a recorder ensemble and recorded on a Deutsche Grammophon Archive compact disc by members of Pifaro, the Renaissance band.

0: That was an arrangement for recorders of Nicolas Gombert's Musée Jovis, performed by members of the ensemble Pifaro in a Deutsche Grammophon Archive compact disc recording.
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0: Our next work is Swedish composer Franz Berwald's Concerto for Piano and Orchestra in D major. The pianist here is Marion Migdal, and she is accompanied by the Royal Philharmonic Orchestra under the baton of Ulf Björlin. This is an EMI compact disc recording.

That was Franz Berwald's Piano Concerto in D Major. Marion Migdahl was the pianist, and Ulf Bjørlin conducted the Royal Philharmonic Orchestra in that EMI compact disc recording. We'll now hear music for solo violin of the Baroque violinist and composer Tartini. This is a set of variations for violin on a gavotte by the composer Corelli, performed by violinist Andrew Manzi and recorded here on a Harmonia Mundi compact disc.

0: Music of Giuseppe Tartini. We've just heard the variations for violin on A Gavotte by Corelli. The violinist was Andrew Manzi. That recording came from a Harmonia Mundi compact disc.
1: The new Jazz Urbain Café is pleased to announce its pre-opening summer series. Artists include, on Thursday, August 6th, the John Singleton Trio. On Friday, August 7th, jazz pianist great Benito Gonzalez. On drums, Lenny White. And on bass, Buster Williams. And on Sunday, August 8th, the George Russell Trio.
0: Up next, music of the contemporary Dutch composer Roel van Osten, who was born in 1958. This is a 1999 composition, a concerto for harp and orchestra. The harpist is Gordeliev Schrama, and she is accompanied by Micha Hamel, conducting the Netherlands Radio Chamber Orchestra. This is an NM compact disc recording.

0: That was music of Dutch composer Roel van Osten, the Concerto for Harp and Orchestra, composed in 1999. Godeliev Schramme played the harp, and she was accompanied by the Netherlands Radio Chamber Orchestra, conducted by Micha Hamel. That was an NM Classics compact disc recording.
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1: Coming up next, we'll hear Mozart's string quartet in E-flat, Köchel 160. It's performed here by the Hagen Quartet, on this recording brought to us on a Deutsche Grammophon compact disc. Once again, that's Mozart's string quartet in E-flat.

The Hagen Quartet in that performance of Mozart's String Quartet in E-flat, Kirchhoff 160. That was brought to us on a Deutsche Grammophon compact disc. We will now hear Paderewski's Fantasie Polonaise on original themes for piano and orchestra, Opus 19. This performance features pianist Thomas Turino alongside the Polish National Radio Symphony Orchestra under the baton of Michael Bartos. This recording brought to us on a Newport compact disc. Once again, that's Paderewski's Fantasie Polonaise here on WHRB.

pianist Thomas Torino alongside the Polish National Radio Symphony Orchestra, under the baton of Michael Bartos, in that performance of Paderewski's Fantasy Polonaise on original themes for piano and orchestra, Opus 19, and that brought to us on A Newport Comedy. Coming up next, we will hear a virelai entitled Hélas Avril by Italian composer Matteo de Peruzio, who lived from the mid-1300s to about 1418. This performance features the Huelgus Ensemble under the direction of Paul van Nevel, and it is brought to us on a Sony compact disc.

0: That was Hélas Avril, a virelai composed by Mateus de Peruzio. And that performance featured the Huelgas Ensemble under the direction of Paul Van Nevel, and it was brought to us on a Sony compact disc.
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0: We will now hear Niels Wilhelm Gade's Symphony No. 1 in C minor, Opus 5, entitled On Zealand's Fair Plains. Christopher Hogwood leads the Danish National Symphony Orchestra in this performance, which comes to us on a Shandos compact disc.